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Detector out.

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1: Fine, that's it. 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

Tennessee Dispatch at 7:33, over. The 289 crew is going to come to lead and swap out with you. Great. Thank you. Dispatch out.

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Switches hands on those, restored, over.

IC 5 2 5 8 King Trail on the main western streets all switches derailed in restart. We'll show limits reported clear on that one at 916 and at 5928 King Trail of Corinth on the main western streets all switches derailed, vehicles restored. We'll show those limits reported clear. By Wilson, over.

0: Tennessee Dispatch, you're at AA 85, over.
1: 5, over.
0: I see you coming up to Limestone. What's your plan for what do you need past Lumber?
1: I wanted a word between Lumber and Elko.
0: I do have a bulletin that 2555 Church Street. It will show the 348.48 letter A has been voided.
1: Yeah, we got that. Has been voided. Thank you.
0: Thank you. So at 924 and type U1 up. I got to show you a limestone work.
2: What do you say about limestone?
0: That'll work for your location. What should I show you at Limestone?
2: Oh, yes, sir. That'd be fast.
0: Six-2-9-9 coming your way, over.
1: 6-2-9-9. Appreciate it.
0: You dispatcher out.

SXSD train dispatcher Jack's ball answering, over. Alright, M20908, what's your lead engine there, over? M20908, lead engine CSXT 5273, after stopping, proceed by the stop signal, NAS north end Arbor, main to main, northbound direction, switches in motor, looking out for your train ahead, over.

That's right, northbound direction 2, over. All right, thank you. 2235 ARS, over. All right, thank you there. CSX SP train special route.

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6 ST3, Spencer Jack, Spalding Single. Alright, come on up to Newcastle there. You'll have to meet 125 at Newcastle, and then I'll get you going over. Alright, thank you, DSX ST3, Spencer out.

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Keep the gravel, protect my 261 territory, over.

Chief dispatcher to 732, over. 6137, guns to gravel, all east to Pride, protected by 261 territory, over. East of 5, protected by 261, over.

0: to the south.
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0: 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I'll get that stuff right.

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I'm 30 minutes, thank you.

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6 SP train dispatcher, Jack Spillane. Six oh seven.

0: 329.6, Will Heights, the crossing there. Looks like somebody's broken the arm on the number two track, and it's laying across the number two track.
1: CFX detector, mile point 239.7.
0: All right, I'll get it reported there.

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1: 6-5-21,
0: Wrightsville, Grim Wing, Jane. All right, copy that. Be signal in case you want to ready, over.

CFX detector, milepost 3, 2, 6, point 4, no, defect, repeat, no, defect.

6 SC train dispatcher Jacksonville to EO4 EO6, over. And then I-12607 ahead of you there said the crossing there, Wilhite Road, 000329.6. I guess one of the gates has been knocked off on it there. I need to give you an activation failure on it. Do you have time to comply with that? Over. Okay, you want me to be on channel 20 there? Over.

30,000 over. On all tracks, no on the flagger.

0: Yeah, that milepost should be 00329.5, over. That's correct, green back 2330 at the RS, over. Correct, can you let me know if you are able to move that gate that's on the number 2 track off the rail there, over? I appreciate it. CSX SD Transpatria.
1: Approach restricted at Irvington.

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1: 521, dispatcher. 3 hours left, a little over 3 hours left.
0: I understand. A little over 3 hours left to work. They've got a D48208 called for 0030 there. I guess it's going to chase you down. I guess you all need a push. Is that correct? Over.
1: Oh, yes, sir. We're going to need a push. Sure.
0: Okay. All right. I'll get you lined up for a push. And my plan is to try to get you to Middle Hansville there or something like that to meet the recrew there. Over.
1: Okay. Are they coming out of Birmingham or Nashville?
0: I believe it was Birmingham there. Let me take a look at the crew real quick. Jeter and Upton, looks like they were coming out of Birmingham there.
1: All right. Appreciate it.
0: All right, thank you there. CSX SD Train Special out.

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1: 126,
0: over. On that Wheelhike Road crossing at 000329.6, you said all the lights were working on it, just the gate was broke off, over.
1: Yes, sir, all the lights was working. The gate was on the ground on the number 2 track side, but all the lights are still working on it.
0: Okay, all right, I understand. Thank you, over.
1: All right.
0: SD Transpatcher out.
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0: 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Repeat, no defect.
1: 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Detector out.

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1: 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They go north across the river whenever we can.
0: Coming out of the siding, over.
1: Yes, sir, that's right.
0: One crossing now, behind them. I'll give you signal indication, over.
1: Appreciate it.
0: Sure. 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

0: right there, Earl. 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
1: That's a good one.
0: He can't even pull out the driveway.
1: Not even on Sunday.

dispatcher to 1680, over. 6165, Shawalia Route, all east of Rudy, protected by that 6286, over. I think it's better out.

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1: 364.
0: What limits you need for a work until you start with?
1: Use the safety affair for a work.
0: They cleared up there, Madison, but I do have a 365, but I'll take you down towards Elko and just clear for now, and you let me know when you're ready to go, and we'll go from there.
1: Okay, that'll work.
0: And I have a bulletin 2555. It was a 15 head and only at Church Street, 348 letter A has been voided. Do you want to avoid it, over?
1: Yes, we got that 15, 348 sold.
2: South Main.
0: And that's been voided.

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1: What?
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0: over. Good location, over.
1: Thank you.
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1: Open angle copy. 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

0: Center State Dispatcher, over. 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
1: All right, thank you. Oh, have a good one.
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2: Yes, sir, stand by. 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
1: 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I got EC1 number 91351. 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WS Tower copy and circle line 5A, 5B, 5C, and 10. Excuse me, and 6B. 5A, 5B, 5C, and 6B. 5A reads, do not exceed the following speed. 25, it's 25 miles per hour on main track. Between the milepost, 000374.2. Milepost 000374.4. No on the signs. 5B, do not exceed the following speed. 25, it's 25 miles per hour on main track between the milepost. 000372.8. Milepost 000373.0. No signs. Line 5C, do not exceed the following speed. This is 25 mile per hour on the main track. Between the milepost, 000372.1 and milepost, 000372.3. No on the signs. And then finally, line 6B, false partial activation. Count automatic grade crossing warning device malfunction at wheel height road crossing. Milepost 000329.

0: Thank you, Spencer. All right, that train ID for you all, that's the M20908, over.
1: That's right, M20905.
0: You're saying M20905, not M20908, over.
1: No, I wrote it down. It's M20908, over.
0: Okay, appreciate it. EC1 number 91351, okay, in effect of 0056.

0: 6 dispatch, Charlie.
1: 364 cleared up.
0: You ready to clear that 6390 in your siding, over?
1: 6390 in the side, and you can help circle, but.
0: Just still the one by Brock. Do you want to just meet them there at Lumber and then get one up the road?
1: Yeah, bring them on track speed. It'll be quicker on this buddy.
0: That sounds good to me. I'll go ahead and fix them up, and then behind them, I'll get you one to leave on.
1: All right, thank you.
0: Let's see if this dispatcher to 365, over. What's your location, over? That 364 cleared there at Lumber. I'll take you down the main, and then you can work out the from the main here to do your work there, over. They're going to hold that Lumber for you then and send me to Elko. So as soon as I'll be sending you one, as soon as they send that one back.
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3: Still not, no defects.

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1: Started in power, folks. 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

Southgate dispatcher, 810 over. After stopping at McIntyre, permission by stop location, McIntyre, main of the siding, eastbound, talking with A88, over.

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I'm going to start about 30 minutes. 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Start over.

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0: 6436, prior to all damn all, and clear, protect my 261 territory, I'm signing over. 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

Right. They got an M20908. He's approaching North End now there. As soon as he gets by you, be looking. Yes, sir.

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1: L-40-06,
0: go ahead, over.

0: Okay, then you stop there for a hot box. I'm sorry, what was the axle?
1: Axle 50, east rail.
0: Okay. All right, let me know what you find out there on the hot box. So,
1: I know.
0: Thank you, CSX SD Trains, that's right.

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0: 6 ST train dispatcher Jacksonville to EO 40 Oprah 6, over. Yeah, I just got the alert on that hot bearing car there. It looks like it was an OUCX 91034. Is that what you got, over? If you want to just make sure he looks at that OUCX car there as well there. That's right, 910034, that's correct. I appreciate it. CSX SD train dispatcher.
1: No, not you. Always be worse.

we could have had you lined in. I forgot all about it.

Westbound C just mentioned a 288. Oh. I got a 6234 and a 6334 Shawali all the way to Rudy, all east of Rudy, protected by that 6449 over. Guys, 289 waiting to gravel, and you have a 773 headed that way. You'll see them both there, and I'll get you one up the road.

0: 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Over.
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permission to reverse in the signing at Limestone behind that 364, and I'm getting them on the lead now.

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0: 5,000 feet, copy that, thank you.
1: Right.
0: What's your ZUDY while I got you, over?
1: 359-08, 359-08.
0: 359-08, appreciate it. Just better out.

CSX SP Train Inspector, I-155. I-155-08, when you all get to Nashville there, we'll combo back to Berman. I can put it in for Kane there. Thank you, CSX SD Train.

SSST train dispatch to Jacksonville, answer no. EO 4006, go ahead. Alright, did he put a temp stick on the bearing on that OUCX car? Not even warm to the touch, and used the dipstick and did not melt anything there. Okay. All right, I understand. I guess when the conductor gets back on the head end, we'll proceed on north there. Over. I just says just comply with the 4100 and 4300 sections of equipment handling rules. There's is the only thing just in regards to finding a hot bearing there. Over. Yeah, no. It just says just comply with that. Over. Okay, I appreciate it. CSX SD Train Special Help.

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Detector out.

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1: Green marker, I'll measure it, I guess.
0: Yes, sir.

0: 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Cutter Jones.
1: Dispatcher, dispatcher, 218, over. 6449, Rudy to gravel, all east to gravel for 10 by 261 territory, over.
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6521, coming your way, over. Thank you, 6521, over. We got 188 coming up towards Bridgeport, so you'll probably see down there midway.

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Repeat, no defect. Total axle 304. Detector out.

Tennessee, dispatch just 733, over. 482, prior to Oldham. All west of Oldham, protected by 261 territory and siding, over. Ready, type 81 up and send it over.

Tennessee Dispatch, 364, over. Lumberg of Brock, show you all east of Brock. They will protect you by the 65210 now. Yeah, 6543, someone's just ahead of the Crow Creek, and I'll talk to CSX and try to get I'll make sure they can take you as you leave Midway. One of these is coming by Stevenson now, so I'll go with that.

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1: 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We're behind the signal here at Limestone. We're ready to leave.
0: Location, let me holler at the PR, see, make sure they can take you to 12 Cullion 732, getting close to Robertson. We'll see if they can take you to 12, I'll line you up. If not, we'll have to see 732 at Harbor.
1: Okay, understand. Got a 69 cars too, by the way.

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0: 88 is going, you can go in at 12th and you'll go to 2 over to 1. In at 2, then I think you're going over to 1, showing over to 1, but talk to 88 as you go in.

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You get that 6543, over. Just wanted to make sure, I appreciate it.

Northwest Tennessee, dispatch to 289 over. 6511, Gravel to Glenville, Watson Phoenix, runs over. Just lost themselves in the clearing, Glenn, as you go by, over.

6475, all bearing to Rudy, all east of Rudy, protected by a 6481 over.

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0: 65, over.
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0: 9933, correct.
1: That's correct, ANS 9933 in the lead, over.
0: 365, after stopping at 12th Avenue, permission by 12, stop at the gate 12th Avenue on the NS 9933, main to the siding, westbound, talk about 888, over.
1: Understand, 365 on the NS 9933, after stopping 12th Avenue, permission by the stop signal, 12th Avenue, main to the side, eastbound, or westbound direction, I said, talking to 888, and permission on the cutter side, over.
0: Permission on the cutter side at the same time. Over.
1: Permission on the cutter side at the same time, 208 and AM, thank you.
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Dispatcher to 288, over. 6541, Oldham, the Pride, all east of Pride, pertaining by 261 territory, over.

Tennessee, dispatch, over. The 12th, I do have a 365 coming through River Junction now. Going to pull in at 12th and clear up, and then get you by 12th Avenue.

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1: Norfolk Southern, milepost 367.2. No defects. Repeat, no defects.
0: You said you just light engine over two engines.
1: Norfolk Southern, milepost 367.2. No defects. Repeat. Defects.
0: 6573 coming, your way over. 732 coming to, McIntyre, you're going to see there at Limestone. I'll put you to siding and we'll get you one head toward the gate behind him. I will talk with, I know AD is coming out to show the AD. We should be able to do that with just engines, but I will see how it looks when you get down there.

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that's not good in holding out the speed warp, over. 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

RSV dispatching 364 over. From Midway to Stevenson, roughly about 40 minutes. I just want to give CSX a number. I'll go ahead and let them know.

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1: All right, we appreciate it. Here we go. Thank you.
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1: Is
0: all in the clear there and deciding, over.
1: That's correct. You have that 6573,
0: respect 6573, Elko to Lumber, all protected by the siding. 261 territory, appreciate it.

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0: verify my radio data. 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
1: Say that again,
0: AEDP is all getting ready to pull out of McIntyre now and head towards the A-Lean. And they did say you can come in McIntyre once they clear, or you can go in at 12.
1: Okay, yeah, McIntyre will be good with us. We appreciate it.
0: I'll get you towards 12th Avenue then, and once they clear up, I'll get you down there, and I'll get you in New York.
1: Oh,
0: that's right.

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1: Stopping the Cajun Midway, siding to the main behind the westbound 188, over.

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No defect. Repeat, no defect. Total axle 378. Detector out.

West Tennessee Dispatch to 16Z, over. 6552, hold the hand to 5, all east of 5, protect by 261 territory, over. 2 dispatch route.

657, receiving the midway, protected by that 6537. I do appreciate it. We do have 732, you'll see at Brock. One there, once they get up there, I'll get you on the way. I was trying to touch base with somebody about, is it Gilmer tonight? Alright, let me see if I can call. What's going on?

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NS3456, permission by stop indication, McIntyre, Main is siding eastbound, over. Appreciate it. Metro.

SX SD train dispatcher 2, the X212-08, over. Yeah, you'll meet one there at Delrose. There'd be one and go there, over. All right, thank you, CSX SD.

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Two more down and then we'll get you one to leave on.

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Give it about a minute and then try to log in. It should be updated on your side. Over.

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Able to see a 6591 Lumber to Bronx, show you all east of Robert Hood, but you see one territory over. That trap.

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Double Track.

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Detector out.

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1: 188 North Cross River. 88, permission reverse between Limestone and Lumber. Signal location there at Limestone. I'll fleet it. Permission reverse in the control point at Limestone, over. Dispatcher, I-128, signal location, over.

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1: Good morning, Aaron, 692.
0: L69209, go ahead, over.
1: Yes, I got my cut bill here, two cars. Gonna see if I can come out here for 0308.2. In the side, Oakworth, first stop for 5 minutes on the main line between the switches at Athens, and then clear up on the N and D.

0: All right, L69209, you got permission to enter and occupy the siding there at Oakworth. That is 0609ARS. Over.
1: Permission to occupy the siding Oakworth, 0609ARS. I'm just over there until I get line right back up.
0: I appreciate it. Hey, just to give you a heads up, too, I do have a track light in the siding there at Oakworth. So just be on the lookout for switches or anything in the siding there. Just let me know if you find anything. Over.
1: Okay, will do.
0: I appreciate it. CSX SD Train Special.

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1: 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They said 420.

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1: 692 Aaron, everything we used to get in the side near it over first line and locked back for it. Didn't see anything between that when we come out at and Vine Street.
0: Okay. All right, I understand everything you have on the siding has been lined and locked back for siding use. Okay, come on north, talking to ENS, and I'll try to get you to have this all this 128 up to Athens. Zero.
1: All right, understand. I'll talk to you later. Have a safe trip going home.
0: All right, thank you, guys. You too. 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

18-10, right?

knows that one place all the system are up. It's going to be at the clear point. So it's going to be the station. And 500 feet, maybe it's all 5,900 feet in there.

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0: Tennessee to 180. 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
1: About to set these cars off and get this EP. 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
0: Okay, but I got you. 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

0: 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Total axle 1-2. Detector out.
1: Tennessee 288, got time running there. Limestone, y'all get the Irvington here in just a minute there.

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1: Yeah, y'all look good. I don't think this is going to have a good time.

is XST dispatcher, slash one. 92090. Alright, switch the line a little back here between north, south, and Athens. Straight to the Indy, clear up on. Let me know what you need to clear. I got a 523 at Ardmore on Short Town coming south. Don't want to hold him up. All right, here we go. Expedition.

Switch to your lane, line well back for me. Check clear. I'm not going to be showing y'all ready to get back on them.

Automatic brakes, REL and RDS.

0: Let me get back up on that deadhead again up there. I'll see what I can do.
1: Alright, put the independent back on.
0: Put everything back on there. They just. I ended the triple. Something else going on with it.
1: Alright, bye, buddy. Keep going. 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

0: pass away, over.
1: Mark, this is train 188. I'm on my second motor, NS8035, which was originally the DC unit. For some reason, I'm trying to switch it over and enter distributed power. I enter distributed power on the head end, and it won't let me do anything to the second motor to where I can do my brake test. It's got the automatic brake that got cut out, but the lead independent brake is still in leak.
0: Okay, so the 8035 is currently on the head end of the trail, sir. Is that correct? Over.
1: The 8035 is on the trail. I'm on it right now.

0: Okay, sir. So what you can do is on the back wall there should be an air brake computer breaker. If you flip that air brake breaker down and leave it down, and that should set the unit up for trail in default mode. So you can try that, over.
1: I just put the air brake down. It gives me a bell. Will the bell eventually go off?
0: If it gives you the bell, then what you can do is, okay, with the air breaker down, and then also you can flip down the MTB breaker and the BCCB breaker, and wait for a minute or so, and then you can put the air brake up first, and then followed by the MTB, and then put the BCCB breaker up last, and see if the air brake, computer will reset for you. Over.

0: truck now and it's got everything. 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
1: Yes. 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
0: I had it down and I let everything shut off and then I put the breaker back up.
1: All right, sir. 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
0: Okay.

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1: All right, go ahead, O.
0: All right, the CC1 number is going to be a 91724. So on days 090926, 0003082, boy C8, Angler, Sir 1A, operating on a siding track, both directions, between the NAS Gator, NS siding, on a siding.
2: Clear lumber 56.
0: And the SAS Oakworth on the siding. So ground 4, Main Oak Intel, 0830, 0830.
3: I think C1 number 91724 today's date 09092.
4: What age y'all think you're gonna need some assistance? You're gonna be able to take that taken care of.
3: We're operating the siding in both directions from the NAS Decatur NS siding in the siding to SAS Oakworth in the siding. Line 4 until 8:30 today's date. Over.
0: Yes, Mr. Gator, 91724, okay, the fact that 0730, got you. 0739 SWM, over.
3: Okay. PC1 number 91724, okay, and effective 0739 SWM, over.
4: Having trouble getting the brace to come off hands, correct.
0: That Athens local, he opened up at 2nd Street and went to 9th Street and reported he didn't see anything between here and there. But I don't know if
4: they have trouble getting the brake to come off hands, correct.
0: When you start, let's know, let me know what you find there.
4: Okay, thank you.
3: Sure, I understand. Thank you very much. High rail occupying the side, 0003082, northbound AC1 protection out.
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0: 188, see y'all ready to go, over. Y'all still location behind this 363, over.
2: G388,
0: 1-1. 188, y'all just coming back, light power.
3: That's right,
0: new light
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0: Okay, got you.
2: PSX G388 dispatch.
0: The limestone ahead of y'all, we'll follow them west, over. 63, back in 261, gonna send back the 6738 block to Elko, the 6770 Elko number back to y'all, over.
4: Okay, 6738, Brock to Elko, 6770 Elko Lumber, all in the clear to 6-1.
0: Dispatcher.
2: TSX G388 dispatcher.
0: It's behind one of mine, over.
2: I appreciate it.

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1: 7 4 4
0: brought to Echo 6 8 3 4
1: Echo
0: number back to you,
1: Oliver.
0: Well, I want to see you on
1: that.
0: I'm doing well, thanks.
1: How are you?
0: I'm doing
1: good.
0: Better
1: than having to be through the
0: tapes. Better. I don't know that we can stand that.
1: I heard that. You're not alone in thinking that.
0: Listen, we've had a track light on the siding. I got the roadway in there hunting it up right now, so I can't do anything right now. He's got the permit to cover that siding. I can just go ahead and run through this job briefing info for the time being here. And he's getting ready to take my computers down on a Wednesday morning, so it's going to be a little bit, probably 30 minutes or so, at least for that. So he might as well be checking that siding. I'm showing Sloan and Daniel, 7 o'clock on duty. What's your bullet number, Dave?
1: Yes, sir, that's right. 59327 with 20 total messages all accounted for. And we got the 6454 and that 6568 locomotive. 6454 being the lead. And PTC is up and running. Calendar days up to date. Got plenty of people.
0: Sounds good on the job briefing there. Yeah. Probably like 8:30. Hopefully that time frame, he's had it for a little bit. He can either find it corrected or find it and get a plan in place so we can get you out of here. You don't just need to get out and go to the river. Oh.
1: Yes, sir, that's right. Just straight to the river whenever everything works out. And we saw his headlights down there. We'll touch base with him and get him to let us know if it comes up.
0: Okay. All right, then. Appreciate it. We'll be hollering back at you in a little bit.
1: Thank you, Mr. Miller.

0: Angelo.
1: 5-23-09, get signals across your bridge when you get a chance.
0: A little behind one of yours and one of mine, over.
1: All right, one and one behind. Appreciate it.
0: Thanks, Patrick.

0: turn it and over.
1: Bay 81 is at 12. We got Huntsville and Scottsboro, but.
0: All right, yep. Couple of goodbye, and we'll get you out of there.
1: All right.
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No defects. 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

0: Hello, Brett. Did you get it bumped back to the B1 board this week?
1: Yeah, they changed the bids and everything. I wasn't looking.
0: Oh, yeah, I was going to say, because it looked like, yeah, I mean, you got age on the out, and he caught it, too.
1: They changed, like, took four away and added five, and I didn't have those in my bids. I didn't see them change it.
0: Oh, I gotcha. So would you just have to get a pilot or something if you go south again?
1: I'll just tell them I'm not qualified.
0: Yeah, that's what I was thinking. I was just trying to think about what would happen if they caught me like that. But I figured if I catch it, you know, on Thursday when I go out, I was going to see if they, you know, change my bid card or something. Did you try to do that, or?
1: What?
0: Did you try to catch it on Thursday or whatever to see if they could change your bid card to Nashville?
1: No, I didn't see it until, like, I got off Friday morning, and I smart rested, and I had to pick up my son, and I had some schoolwork that I had to do. So I didn't see it. And Saturday morning, I was looking. I was like, man, I should be called out by now. And I started looking. And I couldn't find myself.
0: Oh, man.
1: Change in on me. I didn't see it.
0: Yeah, I'm trying to figure out what I'm going to do because I'm only holding two spots this week, so.

会好别的他当时我看了胖子的一个脸了，他就说明有点大的问题。

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0: 10-6, SP Dispatch, J/1.
1: Adam Engler, estate.
0: Yeah, Mr. Engler, you're right on it, because I had a track light coming and going. What'd you find, Or?
1: I've got a broke rail over.
0: All right, one mile push, call that one.
1: 3097.
0: Okay. All right. Can I get part up there, or you want to cut a plug in, or what's the repair?
1: Yeah, I got a guy on route. We're going to, it's a straight break. We're going to be able to bar it. I want to give this time up and then let this Y103, if you want to, it won't interfere with him. If he can come out, you can talk him by it and let him go and do his job while we wait on the grill.
0: Okay, yeah, that'll work. I'll take that release. And, yeah, he's just going to open up there, either cross over State Street and go north, so he won't come anywhere near that 309.7. If you're ready, I'll take that release over.
1: All right, that's EC1 number 91724. You can show and release in my authority in its entirety from the NAS Decatur NS siding to the SAS Oakworth siding. Over.
0: All right, EC1 number is 91724. CA Engler, release story off track. NAS Decatur NS siding, SAS Oakworth siding clear. Is that correct, Dor?
1: That is correct, though.
0: Show that release 0838, 0838 SWM, over.
1: Showing him releasing that authority at 0838 SWM. Whenever he gets out on the river, I talked with them job rates. They're going to turn it loose. And if you don't mind, I'm going to go ahead and just call back and get it where we can get in there and get it fixed, over.
0: Yeah, that's fine. No problem. 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
0: Coming up, crossovers or 6th Street, over?
2: 2nd Street, if you don't mind.
0: All right, 6th Street, if you write that. Yeah, Y10309 with SCS-866-4054. You have my permission to open up there at 6th Street and Mount Henry use this siding in Oakworth going north. And let me know when switch to use. I'm going to log back on siding.
2: Y10309 with that 6454 understands permission to open up and occupy the siding here at Oakworth. Come north and let you know when everything's lined and locked back for the siding here, and we'll let everybody know when we'll clear the siding also.
0: All right, show permission out there, 839 SWM. Over.
2: 39 SWM. All right, thank you, Mr. Miller.
0: All right, yes, sir. You're welcome. I will talk to you in a little bit. That's
3: it. Approach, River Junction, southbound, N52309, locomotive CSHT 3419.

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1: Morning, Mr. Darby, CSXY-103, coming up to Decatur Vine. I'd like to go up River Track when you can work us in.
0: I have one of yours and one of mine, over.
1: We appreciate it. We'll be ready to go.
0: Dispatcher answering.

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sector. Milepost 313.5. No defects. Repeat. No defects. Total axles 742. Detector out.

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1: Dispatch, Jack Maxwell. Y-103,
2: open. For Mr. Miller, all switches handled there to get out into the siding. Second street, and hot back for siding limit at Oakworth. And we are clear of the siding at Oakworth also.
1: All right, copy that. Y-103-09 reporting switches handled to get out there. Second street, everything is line lock back for normal siding movement. And you are clear now of the siding. Y'all be careful out there. We'll get the roadway in here and make this repair.
2: All right, sounds good. Appreciate it.
1: All right, you're welcome. Mr. Haynes, are you on the stand, Laura?
3: Yes, sir. Go ahead, over.
1: All right, so they just reported clear. Oh, I'm getting the screen pulled back up. You section bunch showed up yet, or?
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3: 88,000
1: miles
3: over the siding and the
1: 7095 Midway to Crow Creek siding. Have you got an ETA, or?
3: I should be really any time now.
1: Okay. All right, go ahead and give me your ID, milepost, Kennel.
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0: copy this. EC1 back here. Dallas. EC1 number 92072. From Bandit 090926. This is 000309.7 for CA Engler. Sir 1-8, operate on siding track. Both directions. It's going to be between the NAS Decatur NS siding, on the siding, and this SAS Oakworth on the siding. Circle line 4, NATO Cantil 1000 hours. This is WM, over. EC1 number 92072, today's date 090926, milepost 309.7, the Engler. 1-8, operating the siding in both directions from the NAS Decatur NS siding. In the siding, the SAS Oakworth in the siding. Line 4 till 1000, today's date.
1: Yes, see you, copy. 92072, okay, effective. 0910, 0910, SWM.
0: Going EC1 number 92072, okay, effective. 0910, SWM.
1: All right, be careful there. Let me know when everybody's finished.
0: Thank you very much. All right.
1: CSA VSD, dispatch, Josh Lansford, in the heavens.

0: 9209, that's his 882011. Inbound fresh, open up there off the ND, internet main track between Northern. Head us out of Cary and come back south here. Let me know, start line all back. Fresh out of 0911, SWM.
1: 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Repeat, no defects.
0: Can y'all get any of that off the ND there? Oh, or LD, I said. All right, then, let me know everything's buttoned up. Head us out.
1: Norfolk Southern, milepost 367.2. 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Repeat, no defects.

0: Victor, D dispatch, Jaguar, how's it going?
1: Short line, low back from Ankle Bone South, authentication. We're on a static Harris for that 026.

0: 1, are y'all able to clear up the cost for today, y'all? All I know is you really can see this westbender is they running short on time here.
1: Okay. 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
0: Be fine, just all right.

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Pro Signal River Junction, northbound.

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0: 10608, CSHC 5288. That approach signal, south end of Harris, northbound.
1: Cold South Harris, 9026.
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Repeat, no defect. 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Detector out.

334.0, training emergency. All right, Bush, you still with you back there? How's it look on?

Okay, all right. Heard that. 331.6. I heard them say they're thinking it might be on the EOT. So, how fast are y'all going? When will it go here? Manual, you're getting pushed. PTCs, yes. Were y'all notched 8 to

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397 out 5 flashing, okay. 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
1: Adam Engler, SD.
0: All right, Mr. Engler, come in, over.
1: DC 1 number 92072, you can show Engler releasing that authority and this entirety is off track in the clear over.
0: All right, 92072, see Engler release authority on the track. Yes, get her gas sighting, SS Oakworth sighting, clear, is that correct?
1: That is correct.
0: That release 1013-1013 has to be able.
1: All right, showing that at 1013 SWMO.
0: That's correct. And, track repaired, no restriction over.
1: Track is repaired, good timetable speed over.
0: We're like, all right, appreciate the help there. Get you later. Why are you on this channel? I am. All right, see you, stretch that one.

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1: to Go
0: ahead, over.
1: Let's go for a Toyota, one week time. Well, if we can get the signal there, it's longer. Maybe it's about 15, 20 minutes or so. So set these racks and then run up there and take this lumber car in.
0: Got 347 hard for y'all on this track of 40.
1: Yeah, it should.
0: I just sent you a track of 40, sent a location of lumber. The reverse says needed at 917, 917 AM, Cardinal Rules, over.
1: Alright, sent a location of lumber, permission reverse. 916 8.
0: That's right.

0: plane wanting to leave. Need a push and rush core first stop.
1: You ever hear?

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1: Up the hill and stop the rust board and then

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Three, got permission to open up here to south end, enter this siding. Oh, of course, signal indication out. Back, let me know it's all line lock back on the siding there. 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

0: shit old, man. They were a little bit while this is all down here.
1: They what, man?
0: I said, I wish they would hold that deer a little bit while there's all down here.

0: for y'all back in the plant and get the signal again there, over.
1: Well, I'm behind the signal right here. Yeah, we've been all right around town, Bobby, but we'll need it to go work out there.
0: Okay, I'll be waiting on you there, over.
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0: Tennessee 289, over. How y'all feel about making it to Irvington? Okay, she's going over the shoulder now. Okay.
1: John, which engine on there doesn't have fuel? You say you got an engine that doesn't have any fuel on it? I can't hardly hear you. Do me a favor, give me a call on the phone when y'all get stopped, please.
2: I'm showing 600, just 4336.
0: Mark got us there, 81. Where you at again?
1: Scott, you on here?
0: Okay, y'all come on.
1: Oh, did they not fill it up the other day?
2: 500 in it. 500 gallons.

for the 280 takeover. So you've been able to, have you been able to maybe try another different ELT by chance?

286, I'm just looking through some things right now. I was here, not much we can do, but have you guys, it's for TV, like, if you guys try to link it to the

Say report that it's not a no point of view.

Yeah, it doesn't say it's LSA equipped, so I don't think it's, you know, I don't think the receiver on that unit works. So. Is that the 7790 DP rated? It's one of those DP integrated, right? With the DPO. With the DPO.

Swap out the HOG shield.

Sir, on the back wall there is a, I'm sure there's air brakes, but is there a breaker on the back wall there over? So let's run cycle the air brake breaker, the NTP breaker, and the CCP breaker. So flip down those three breakers, please. The air brake, the NTP, and the CCP over.

CSX detector. 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Detector out.

2286, over. Alright, sir, we have Chicago Breakers now. You can put a back off and see if the unit will reset and you can try to EOD again. If that still doesn't work, then, you guys might be down to 30 or, Tom's in the yard and see what they want you guys to do.

0: 39-6967. Crow Creek to Midway, protected on the 7468 Midway to Ace, over. Thank you, Al. 04, I'll back to 261 Territory 7745. Number 347, come back to you, over.
1: I'll take by 261, you can have that work between bus.
0: That's right.

381, 785, Echo, coming back on 261, over.

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1: L-692,
0: let go, south, cross, river, waiting on 5101 to finish up there, over.

0: Roger, that's Lancer door.
1: Hey, Mr. Miller, set Y10309 on the river track here. Got that 6568. Was going to check and see about trying to get the siding with that Y101. They were going to let us know when they started shoving back toward the yard. We got 20 of them going back.
0: Yeah, I'm fine with that. Y10309, looking out for that Y101 job. You do have my permission to use that siding at Oakworth. And let me know when you get back. You're clearing everything. Live X Samuel.
1: All right, looking out for and talking to that Y10109. Y103 understands with their permission on the siding at Oakworth. Let you know when we get back, cleared up, and everything lined and locked back.
0: All right, yes, y'all. Be careful getting around. We'll talk to you in a little bit. Dispatch, that's fine.

0: Charlie Clark, got a mobile day 8054, 1 12th Avenue, McIntyre, Main 1, Tampa, Sweet Solution, Arkansas.
1: Signal maintain rack, Mr. Clark.
0: Yes, sir.
1: Yeah, FRA up there around Vine Street, just FYI.
0: Appreciate it.

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1: Hey, Mr. Starbus, Y-103 on the river track out here. Got permission in the siding with that Y-101. Don't see about coming towards the split rail. Try to follow them back when they shove back.
0: Come on to the split. Towards the end, over.
1: All right, here we come. Thank you, now.
0: Dispatcher out.

0: 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Midway Asa coming back to you, protected 261 and the 7995 Bronco number.
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I'm fixing to make a runoff. I'm pleased that I'm out of it.

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1: Line 10109 dispatcher, we are aligned and locked back into the side, the DRL restored and lined up.
0: Y1109 back in the yard with the switches lined back for side. He moving here. Got you to clear. Thank you for the call back.
1: Yes, sir. We appreciate the help.
0: Hey, you're welcome. Anybody else on right here? A little rusty on.

0: the 9 o'clock tonight and 10,000 tons and another 10, same area, 10,000 tons.
1: I thought I put, you know, I put 45 over there.
0: Oh, yeah, but you got effective right now. Okay, I'll take care of it.
1: Thank you.
0: Well, that's your app.

Did y'all have to replace the air hose on that bottom car on that train? Is that what?

All right, so it just uncoupled itself, the glad hand there. Was able to put it back together and seal back up. Okay. All right, yeah, just give my detail there for the chief there. Thank you. I talked to Dexter. He called me on the phone. I told him you were coming with the conductor back to Lake On, so he may be trying to meet you. Since I got you on here, when y'all get back over there, 699 is going to need a push. He's waiting over at Hartsville. I was kind of waiting to see how all this sorted out. So when that 699 comes by, I'll have to zigzag you out and push him down to number one track since that train is not going to clear. Pocket's are deep.

Happy back up to one track. We'll zigzag back in up here. 1144 SWMI works. Okay, all right, I'm starting this way. I got that signal, the original signal line towards the shack track there. So I don't know if y'all just want to run in there and drop off everybody and then give a signal back out. Zigzag or just hold up at the NAS signal, let me change it to the main or...

That is stacked in, back off the pusher engine lead track there and out to the north end there behind it. I believe it. Okay. All right, then. Y'all be careful. We'll talk to you in a little bit.

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0: Bob's on the phone, boy.
1: Get on over. It's on fall.
2: The Alpha about to play offers turn around trip.
1: I think
2: this is the Venus Special Interest. 9909 over.
3: Yep, we're going to do it on the one track because at 5:23. On the wall there, south end of Gap, he's too long to clear the middles. I want to talk to the pushers. They're going to zigzag over that one track and push over. All right, y'all got to do in and out at Ruscore and then straight to Hansville. Over. Okay, you need a signal there at Holmes Gap for y'all. Going to have enough cars to cover it all and then back up to get the southbound signal over. South and Holmes Gap, you work Rust Corps. You got enough cars to hold on to it and shove back behind the signal, or you're going to need one, over. Okay, all right then. Here we go. Just touch it. SDS, that's Jeff Foster, over.

I got 154 coming up the hill there at Hardball, and y'all just gonna go back to Indy, clear it over. Okay. All right then. Well, he booked the track all the way to North End and Cary, so I get that sword squared away, and y'all let me know when y'all get to clear.

0: short life. 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
2: All right, here we go.

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1: Oh, no, it's in shape. 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
0: This probably is a lot older than one you got, pal.
1: I just wondered if it fit in my case and charge it.
0: Oh, no, I'll check it out. Give you a little more precise measure.
1: Got that.
2: Robbery just to Rackler, folks.
3: In the clear, watch east, anyone gets down, please.
2: All right, here we go.

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1: Question, come up at the island 261, territory 7995, brought to Lumber Room.
0: Everybody's on the channel, right? Y103 09 clear sighting and everything linebacker sighting, you're in the clear. Copy that, Y103 is in the clear. Was that 692 out there in the background, too?
2: That's right, we're in the clear also.
0: All right, LC9209 in the clear in the yard at Oakworth. Siding is all clear to siding and everything. Line of back, everybody in clear. Thank you. Y'all be careful finishing up.
2: All right, we appreciate it. Have a good rest of your day.
0: We'll try. It's a mess out here. We'll try.
2: Yes, sir. I understand.
0: All right, come on. It's best as well.

0: What do you see it look like with mine there, Brian?
1: They're all dark.
0: Okay, each end's all dark. All right, yeah, go ahead and unlock it back and pick it up and put it hold it.
1: Yeah, right, I'm going to put the manual and do it.
2: Mile post 356.5. Detector alarm.

154, 08, over. 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

CC1 over 92969.

0: Montgomery side entering the 289.
1: 289.
0: Yeah, good morning, sir. Good afternoon. I'm sorry. I think you guys got a Hot Wheel line there at the 356, correct?
1: That is correct. We just toned y'all up. I think we got the dispatcher over here still. We got the main line sewed up right now, and we're currently looking at the siding. Would it be okay to proceed into the siding?
0: This is a unique situation. I'm not sure what it gave you as far as the alarms go or the alerts. Well, alarm, actually. It's non-critical. Are you a key train today, sir?
1: We are not a key train, and it did not give us a critical alarm. It just gave us a Hot Wheel.
0: Yeah, it's right. It's non-critical. Yes, sir. 289, I'm being asked, are you experiencing any air issues and or is breaking through that detector? The reason is I don't give you one axle, 118 for Hot Wheel lumber. We're looking at like a whole bunch of wheel heat for your entire train.
2: We were preparing to take a siding up here with dynamic braking.
0: I understand. So you guys are using dynamic brake through the detector and preparing to take the siding.
2: That is correct.
3: Decide if it makes a difference. I've got 20 minutes left to work. They declared the main line because the recruit's still over 2 hours away.
0: Yeah, that's fine, sir. They can continue. I'm being told that since they're using dynamic braking, this will cause the wheels to heat up. So they can continue. No restrictions. Just do what you need with them.
3: All right, 29, you copy that, over.
1: Sir, no restrictions. Pulling into the side.
3: I appreciate it.
0: Thanks a lot there, guys. Thanks for reaching out. Thanks for dispatcher. You guys have a safe trip out there at 289. What's up?
3: Tennessee, dispatcher, answering, over.

0: Ben, I got his phone number if you don't happen to see him when you get down there, and I'll give it to you.
1: Okay, you want to go ahead and give it to me? I'll just save you the tone.
0: 205-335-8789. 205-335-8789. Over.
1: 205-335-8789. I appreciate it.
0: Stretcher out.

0: 4811 289.
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0: I've got auto. Just put it on start.

36 Delta Nova at 6779. Westbound, stop to the forest. Main shot, he kept both. 311, 30, 113, 08, on the river.

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0: Roger, Spencer, on 129.08. 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
1: Goodbye, everyone.

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Y'all may be on two for a second.

Well, the 76 has finally got their issue fixed. They just left Leighton. They want us to meet y'all and him at Delco, trying to let him make it. Since they got a rig right set there to come back and get you all somewhere there. They changed your territory to the man Elko. We'll see him there. What's the rest location?

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Over.

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0: FPT, this is 289 NS4811. Okay. Yeah, we're on a relief. Just got on here, logged into PTC. 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

0: 48 left. 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
1: Answered over. 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
0: loaded up, need to verify 2255.
1: Those are good,
0: 1245
1: PM, over.
0: All right, good bulletin, 1245, we ready to go.
1: Got 286 coming towards y'all, we'll leave behind them, over.
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1: 04, Darby.
0: Go ahead, and over.
1: If we can get the signal there at Limestone, Commissioner Bowden, shove back in the side, if you
0: can. Got 286 coming, we'll get in by y'all and take care of that, over.
1: Alright,

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1: 286.
0: I'm thinking about it. No stopping at Madison, over.
1: No stopping Madison.

0: 289, over.
1: 289?
0: Yeah, I forgot. The Richard Cook just reminded me. They got hit by the, I think it's hot window detector head into the siding before they tied down, and Wayside released them with no restrictions. You might want to turn up Wayside just to make sure y'all good to go. Tell them you swapped out and everything.
1: Okay.

0: Southeastern Soul.
1: There's 289 of the other seven flights out. We had a relief crew swapped out. So we'll see if we had any restrictions for that hot wheel they got hit by earlier.
0: All right, 289, outbound crew. What's your lead engine number?
1: Lead engine is a NS4811.
0: All right, stand by. Let me look you up here real quick.

0: Southside 289.
1: 99.
0: Yeah, thanks for standing by. Yeah, we're going through shift change. But yeah, go ahead and take it when you're ready. Take it 30 miles an hour to the next detector, over.
1: 30 mile an hour to the next detector.
0: That's correct. Thank you, guys. Wait, shout out.
1: 89 now.

PM. Alright, 287, we'll clear up this 8610 Bravo to Elko. I'll protect it by the siding at Elko, over.

0: 99.
1: Have you had a chance to talk to Wayside about that hot box detector ever?
0: Yeah, I said 30 to the next detector.
1: It's a max. All right. Here we go.

0: Dígame.
1: Oh, Ford Dispatch.
0: Ford, over.
1: Can we get Commissioner Burst at the signal here at Limestone? And Commissioner Burst inside.
0: Yeah, you know, 40 got permission to make reverse moves in the siding limestone to lumber and in the CP at limestone as needed, over.
1: Alright, Commissioner Reverse, limestone, and siding as needed. We'll holler back when we're ready to go.
0: I understand, dispatch out.

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Thank you.

39, clear, River Junction to 89. Got a 10 mile an hour slow order, 364.8 to 364.9.

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1: We're behind the signal line zone, logged in, ready to go back to Decatur with 31.
0: All right, 31. Communication out of line zone, over.
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1: Battle 4,
0: when you get down to 12th Avenue and get stopped with that NS7141, you do have permission from stop signal, main deciding, looking out, over.
1: NS7141, I'm stopping, going to stop signal, westbound, main

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We are on the board on your way back to the King's River.

prophecy. I've got a 286 coming east that's short on time. They'll probably be up there in about 45 minutes. I can get you out now and get you in for the sighting at Midway, or we can just hold for them. 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
1: Okay. So if nothing goes wrong, you don't see an issue making Sheffield then, over. Y'all should be able to make Sheffield, over.
2: It's close, yeah, I think.

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And that's 9088 8 to the Midway. 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Over.

Microphone coverage that will be tough to do for McIntyre to Van Street, including the contraband McIntyre with one idle vehicle with a patrol carrier.

dispatcher, B79808, over. Yeah, I got a slow order here for you, unless you're about on that DD there, over.

0: 660 dispatcher. What's your milepost there, Mr. Middleton? All right, got a 5A here. EC1 number 93899. 93899, dated 99926, at 0032550. 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Turbo line 5A, do not exceed the following speed. That is going to be 25 miles an hour. That's 25 mph on the main track.
1: OS, 10 speed.
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2: Over, Cabri.
1: Plan to take siding at Hauber for 287, over.
2: All right, copy that. Thank you.
1: Gotcha.
0: Yeah, you can if you want to there, boss. That'll be fine. And I'll hold off on getting the southern lights up until you tell me whether you're good to go or not, Errol. There's a 699 following you, but I don't have a yard job over there working right now that I'm aware of. I'm sure there is one, but I haven't talked to anybody since I sat down. And a 201 is on duty up there, so maybe he can give you

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Trackman Cabrega, mobile track authority 9372, 9372 from Bryan to Decatur, including both CP1 idle vehicle for at the weather patrol carrier.

0: Yes, Robert.
1: This is Calvary asking your permission to cross the drawbridge.
0: Yeah, bridge is down lock. 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Come cross, over.
1: All right. 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Calvary out.
0: I appreciate it, bridge out.

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0: 287, clear to 8965. I'll go to Lumber, I'll on 261, over.
1: 8965, I'll go to Lumber, 65261.

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Detector out.

0: 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If I get a permission on the siding between Limestone and Lumber.
1: Yeah, this 81's coming by the west in Elko, if you wanted to hold it Irvington for them.
0: All right, I'll copy that way for them then. Thank you.
2: Work.

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0: Yeah, let me see. He's probably back here away.
2: CSX detector. 3.

0: 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Repeat.
1: 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Lost the lumber. All protected by 261 over.
0: Detector out.

287. Coming by the A-League, got a NS 4919.

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1: Oh, I'm right here at one south. I just got to pull him up and hang his light. Once we get it on there, I'm going to see if he can let me shove back.
0: Okay. We can run you down there.
2: 37, sir, McIntyre.
3: North Oak Southern, mile post 3, 5, 6, 25, 0, defect.
0: Shoving these cars in right here, and then we can come up here and get you.
1: Give me about 25 more, 35.
0: Go back to 32 for a minute.
3: North Oak Southern, mile post 3, 5, 6, 25, snow defect. Repeat, snow defect.
1: Yeah, you copy there, Coke.
4: Yeah, I copy you on that.
1: Yeah, give me about 25.

0: of means and if you don't get on there with him.
1: He's pulling out front here, right in front of me. Let me hang his CO here real quick.
0: 4 more. Give me about 2 more.

0: had it on, the full Genesis.
1: Yeah, is it armed up?

0: At least that 3-step for me on that 35.
1: At least that 3-step, you want to go 20 and holler at my
0: Yeah, you can holler at him. I want to get a ride right here real quick.

0: on here, please?
1: Yeah, that's right.
0: He's going to walk, he's going to show the back on the camera.
1: Oh, okay,
0: Hey, thank you, no fruit.
1: Yes, sir, yes, sir. Going to 36.
0: I call you back on 84, you.
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2: Just make that reverse move in the block there, Ross.
0: I call you on 20 with me. I'm watching you on the camera here. Plenty of room. Shove them back 20.

0: What's your copy, Sabre?
1: Yes, it's coming to you now, over.
0: Appreciate you. Merci. Sabre out.
1: Watch out.

0: see the last 20 of them.
1: You should be getting close to the bridge right

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Not that I know of. I tried to call a couple times and it goes to some weird message. Uh-oh. Somebody may have went postal.

0: 6, SC dispatch, Jack Slash, over.
1: 798.
0: Ready to go north?
1: Yeah, we got the EOC on, we're ready to go north.
0: All right, here we go, boss.
1: Y-201 there, dispatch.

0: Jacksonville, answer number.
1: 201, dispatch.
0: 699, go ahead. 699, showing you in the clear, over.
2: L699, understanding guys in the clear. Appreciate you up to that.
0: Hey, who else is there, over?
1: Hi, 201.
0: Hi, 201-09. Y'all going to the river?
1: That's right.
0: Showing Y-201-09, permission on the side again, Oakworth, there, over.
1: Y-201, understands, has permission to use this side, Oakworth.
0: Yes, sir, let me know when you're clear there, boss, asking you out.

0: 12, we'll get you a light behind them. We'll go to McIntyre and shove in, over.
1: Okay, 55, shove in at 12, and we'll go to McIntyre behind him and shove in.
0: Correct, over.
2: Dispatcher, CSX,
0: B798, over. B798, we'll get you a signal north behind one, over.

0: 6, SD Dispatch, Jack, explain it, over.
1: 201, got everything lined a lot back for normal movement on that side at Oakworth.
0: 201, all switches to zeros, you handle line back normal there. You all headed to the river as soon as they line you up there, boss. Appreciate you.
1: We thank you.

0: 201, dispatch.
1: Flight 201, am I?
0: Ken, we'd like to go out on that river track.
1: All right, it's going to be behind that one on the main, over.
0: All right, I understand. What do you think?
1: Yes, watch out.

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1: That Y-201, dispatcher.
0: Y-201, go ahead.
1: Well, McKean, we'd like to leave this river track and go back to Oakport.
0: Information on the sign at Oakport there again, boss.
1: I understand to have permission on the sign at Oakport.

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0: Dispatcher, this is at CO-15 trying to get across the river southbound. Okay.
1: XY201, dispatch.
2: Yeah, Y201, over.
1: When we can, we'd like to leave this river track, go back to Oakworth.
2: All right, I just went up one of yours to come south, so we'll follow him towards the siding, over.
1: All right, we thank you. All right, come up, split rail.
2: Yeah, you're okay with the split rail, over.
1: I thank you.
2: Just watch out.
1: Still one out.

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0: Sac, can I see dispatch tax plans for?
1: 201, clear outside at Oakworth, everything line locked back forward to side.
0: 201, locked up, clear the side at Oakworth, everything you handle restored back to normal. Appreciate it, boss.
1: We thank you, dispatcher.
0: Yes, sir, SD out.

Quiet. I got 87 to clear up on the M-Lead. Over.